0: Big Show just setting the vibe up for the rest of your weekend. You know how it's going down. Fireworks in the city. Fireworks on your radio. It's the soundtrack to the city. The number one DEI show on your radio. And of course, make sure you're checking in and getting in on the world famous shout outs. But as we continue to celebrate 52 plus years of this culture we love called hip hop, time for our very own hip hop historian, my man Brill. He is in the building. And he's about to let you know what went down this week in hip-hop history.
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10: That's right. Brill and Jive back with This Week in Hip-Hop Update. Now, shout out to the whole crew, of course, my man, the commissioner, Red Dread, what's going on? La Madrina, the queen, NYLA, Jay, salute to you as always. And of course, you the regulars rocking with us each and every weekend. Now, there's only one birthday to celebrate this week in hip hop, but it's a legend in the game. Virginia's own Missy Elliott celebrated birthdays, one of the dopest females in the game. So big shout out to Missy Elliott. Now, here's the music that dropped this week. P-Rock and CL Smooth dropped their debut album, All Sold Out, this week in 1991. Pharrell released his second solo album, Desire, this week in 2007. Jay-Z released his classic debut album, Reasonable Doubt, this week in 1996. Be on the lookout for Jay-Z in the next couple weeks. He'll be performing this album, Reasonable Doubt and The Blueprint, at Yankee Stadium for 3 nights straight. So be on the lookout for that. It's going to be a crazy show. Lil Kim released his sophomore album, Notorious K.I.M., this week in 2000. On the same day, June 27th, Nelly released his classic Diamond album, Country Grammar. Public Enemy released their second album, It Takes a Nation of Millions to Hold Us Back, this week in 1988. DeBrat released her debut classic album, Functify, this week in 1994. Big shout out to DeBrat. She was the first female to ever go platinum with that album right there. So big shout out to the BRAT. Big Daddy Kane released his debut album, Long Live the Kane, this week in 1988. The Alchemist released his solo debut album, First Infantry, this week in 2004. The GZA released his third solo album, Beneath the Surface, this week in 1999. Grandmaster Flash and the Furious Five released his song, The Message, this week in 1982. Notorious B.I.G. released his debut single, Party and B.S., this week in 1993. And last but not least, say what you want about this man, but this man's music, this album right here is a classic to me. Puff Daddy released his debut album, No Way Out, this week in 1997. Classic album right there. Victory, Can't Nobody Hold Me Down, I'm Missing You, Been Around the World, Benjamin's, classic hits right there. There's no denying that album right there, No Way Out, is a classic to me. I'm Brill N'Jai giving you This Week in Hip Hop Update. Make sure you follow me on all social media platforms at Brill N'Jai, that's B-R-I-L-N-D-I-A-Y-E, as well as This Week in Hip Hop Update, T-W-H-H Update. That's on YouTube, Instagram, and TikTok, so make sure you follow the page right now, T-W-H-H Update. 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
10: City to city, state to state, and worldwide. Time to get live. The commissioner is in the building. The regulators are in the building.

0: Yo, large up all regulators, massive and crew. And you know when I say regulators, I mean you, each and everybody on the check-in, everybody that rides out with us every week. Our day ones that's been holding us down and spreading the word and telling a friend to tell a friend, and them friends tell 10 friends, and them next 10 friends tell the next 100 friends. Yo, each and everybody that we talking to and listening here, you are official regulators. So when I say big up all my regulators, I'm bigging you up. La Madina, what's popping over there? What you got cooking on over there?
1: Okay, I have a PSA for you. And you know it's about that time because it is a fireworks safety PSA before you know you get a little too much into the white rum. It has definitely been hot and dry, even though it's been raining almost every day. Yes, contradiction, I know. But keep a garden hose hooked up nearby and turned on. Number two, 25 feet away for spectators, homes, and flammable materials. Please check your wind direction also. Do not do them where it's blowing towards anybody's house. Then designate an igniter or shooter, whatever you want to call them, one that's responsible and sober. Please stop laughing at me. Make it an adult to light the fireworks. Never drink or do drugs while handling explosives. Light one at a time after reading the directions. Directions do change time to time. On the directions, they have been getting stronger lately. Light them and back away quickly. Please never give children sparklers. They burn at 2,000 degrees. And when children get burned like I've seen them do, the first thing they do is throw the sparklers every time. Then you have a fire. Give them glow sticks. Then lastly, keep a bucket of water close by. When you finish, take the fireworks, wrappings, fireworks, papers, and throw them in the bucket of water to make sure they are out. Then clean up after yourself. Your mess that night. Be kind to your neighbors, your neighborhoods, and put your pets inside, please. They will love you for it. 911 is going to be ridiculous for the next 2 weeks. It's 250 years. That's your Lady J PSA. Follow me at NYLadyJAE. Follow us at the Rhythm and Blends Mix Show. And have a wonderful and safe week. This week, all week, next week, and the next week after that, because fireworks are on sale. It's our birthday.
0: Absolutely. Shout out to Jay with them PSAs. And as we put on for all our Cancer Massive and crew out there in the Reddit, y'all, let's up the scene.

0: 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What's popping?
1: I have to honor the women of the military. As we sometimes skip over the things and look for something sensational, I can't. There are over 230,000 women in the military right now. 21.5% of them are in the Air Force or Space Force. 21% make up the Navy. 17% make up the Army. 10% make up the Marines. And for nearly three decades, lawmakers, military leaders, and veterans gathered at the Women in the Military Service for America Memorial near Arlington National Cemetery to honor the contributions of women who served in the armed forces. This year, however, that tradition abruptly ended. The Bipartisan Women's Caucus canceled its 28th annual Women in Military Service wreath-laying ceremony after several military branches declined to participate, citing Pentagon guidance to eliminate DEI programs. I will leave that right there. As we are the number one DEI show on your radio, we recognize the women of the Air Force, Space Force, Army, Navy, and Marines who gave their lives that made this 250th year celebration of this thing we call America possible. Salute the ladies, past, present, and the ones that are in school right now in ROTC. Again, we salute you. Excellence in the military and beyond. Make sure you follow me on the number one DEI show on your radio at NYLadyJAE. 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
0: Shout out to all my women in the military, all my queens in the military. Salute to you always. And like La Madina said, we are the number one DEI show, so we love each and every one of you. Keep it rocked. We're about to go pay some bills, but the Power Hour is next. World famous Shouts is right around the corner. 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
1: Hi, this is Angelo Ellerbe. Hey, yo, did y'all know it is time for the
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1: shout-out? Shout-out.
0: That's right, the world famous shout-outs, and I'm going to start like this. Manny Mad Dog, welcome back, King. I was wondering where you were. Follow him at Manny Mad Dog and check out Life After Lockup. I'm just saying, sometimes it gets real out here. So, welcome back, King. And then also OG Edwin Miles, please follow him and check it out. Sometimes people go through some things, like he said, you don't even know. So make sure you follow OG Edwin Miles, aka Hood Rich. Show him some love. I appreciate you, sir. When I show people love, I'm glad that it really touches them. And then Adam Shepherd, make sure you follow them. I am underscore Cobain, DJ such and such. What's up, such? Photos by Foreplay, DJ Just Nice, and the number one, Hip underscore Hop underscore Oprah. What's up, sis? Kobe Cash dot NYC, I see you. Carla Wallace 39, we got to welcome, you know, our new regulators jumping in. Kevin Bryan, I am, hey Kev. And then Women of Douglasville, I see you. They are always doing good things. If you need to get involved with any community anywhere, make sure you check out the Women of Douglasville at Gina Healthy, Triple A William 98, Cinderella, and it's S-Y-N underscore D-E underscore Rella. And then at Love Now Not Later. And then I have one more big special birthday shout out to my grown man. Happy birthday, EJ. It's actually today, last week, Father's Day, this week, birthday. It is his season. It is definitely his season. I love you, son, for all you do. And those are our shout outs this week. If you want to get in where you fit in, make sure you hit me up at NYLadyJAE or hit us up at The Rhythm and Blends Mix Show.
3: 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And of course, shout out all my cancer, Massive Uncool, as we proceed to vibe up the place for all the cancers out there. On the ready? Yo, dive up the scene. Let's go.

0: 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But on a know what time it is, it's time for the juice. Yo, we ready for the Caribbean juice. Lady J, we need the juice.
1: And I definitely have it for you. But let me start like this by saying, if you were born in America, if you have a residential green card, if your parents were born in America, no matter what your ethnicity is, Dominican, Jamaican, Cuban, you are an American. You helped build this thing, so you go bust some fireworks too. You see me say? Okay. But I definitely have to tell you, it's a mad thing what go on. It's a mad thing what go on. Jamaica has made a deal with the U.S. It's another MOU, a Memorandum of Understanding. We don't even know what that really meant, because it's not a deal. It's a Memorandum of Understanding, and they don't want us to really understand. But it supposedly reads, as Jamaica will accept no more than 25 migrants every 2 weeks, with the U.S. covering all initial stay and transfer costs. No criminals will be in this deal, and there will be no more than 10 migrants on the island at one time before they are shipped home or to another country. Just why? The kick in the head. None of them will be Jamaican. They will send no deportee migrants from the U.S. that are Jamaican home to Jamaica. I don't know what that's about. Like I said, just why? We will keep our eyes on that deal because it makes no sense. Why not just send them home? Or if they can't go to their own country, why not send them to the country that they will be residing in permanently? I don't know. They don't want us to understand, but that's what the deal is now. We will watch and keep you updated on that. But then on the lighter side, or on the fire side, Capleton has just dropped a new album, the first time in 16 years. And the album, Heights of Fire. Yes, and the single, Red Again. No pun, Red. But
0: I might tune that.
1: You might have to. You might have to reach out to Capleton to get a doubling. Because the album is crazy. It dropped on the 26th. And the single, Red Again, is out. And it is crazy, crazy, mad tune. You have to listen to it. So make sure you get that. And then you know I love my sister Spice. She is the realest of the real. Spice said, when people disrespect her on IG, she does not clap back on IG. She DMs them and cusses them out. She said she does not want the drama on her page live, so she'll DM them. And everybody was like, oh, well, they could screenshot it. So what? She said, but she's still going to DM them and cuss them out. I kind of see people are going to be cussing her out just so they could get Spice to DM them. But whatever. She just does it nicely because she's such a, you know what, Red? Like, you tell me, lady.
0: Such a freaking lady.
1: Yes, but I love Spice. So we're going to keep it light. Because it's, you know, the holidays. And that's your juice report. Make sure you get a little white rum and mix it with a little bit of juice. You know how we do. Because that's your Caribbean juice report. Make sure you follow me at NYLadyJAE. And follow us at The Rhythm and Blends Mix Show.
0: Shout out J.R. for giving us that Caribbean juice as always. Big up all my islands, all my Caribbean countries out there as we put on for Uno. But as we proceed for Vibe Up the Place, yo, we have one more vibe, one more set to set the rest of your week off. So don't go nowhere. We just gonna pay a couple bills and then, you know, time to get your whites and your drinks and your Heinekens and Guinness and everything, yeah, because we soon come, all right?

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0: 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Shout out everybody that's been making the switch. But we know what time it is. We know what time we all been waiting for each and every week around this time before we get out of here. Even though we celebrating 250 years and we're going to be popping a lot of fireworks, we still going to be inside checking out what's popping on that big screen. So, Jay, you know the folks want to know what we need to be looking at this week coming up on that big screen.
1: Okay, so, you know, it's going to be that 250-year mark before we see you again, and it's hot outside, so we know you're going to take some time indoors. The new season of House of the Dragon is back on HBO and Max, so you have to watch that. Then on Disney Plus, finally, Fire and Ash is there. I've been waiting so long, so go ahead and watch that. And while you're at it, go ahead and watch Avatar and Way of Water, too. We love a good binge night. And then for the kiddos, if you took them to see He-Man in the theaters, let them watch He-Man, Masters of the Universe, and She-Ra, Princess of Power on Prime. And for the tiny tots, give them a break from Rachel, because Rachel has kids zoned out totally. Let them watch a little Cat in the Hat, knows a lot about that. And then also on Prime, a big one is all four Toy Stories are on Disney Plus. And then hit the theaters for some real AC with Toy Story 5. Yes, yes. And have a safe, happy one with your loved ones, because we got nothing but love for you, baby. 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
0: Shout out to Roots Brill for coming through and letting us know what went down this week in hip-hop history. As always, you can link him up at Brill NJI across all social media and his YouTube page at TWHH Update, IG, TikTok, all that good stuff at TWHH Update, and keep up with this culture called hip-hop. As always, It's Topic It continues right here on OG98.9. 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
0: 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Who but us?
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2: What you gonna do if that dog chase you? 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

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Robert Nesta Marley. I tell you, the legacy of reggae music, the voice of the people. 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Right here from OG 97.9 FM. And do me a favor and tell a friend to tell a friend. Right here is where it's at. 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What about Facebook, Instagram, TikTok, Twitter? 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

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How do they fall, right? Jimmy Cliff himself, you know, gone but not forgotten. His legacy lives on right here in Reggae Music World. 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

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Oh, I think reggae music right here, right?

Yo, greetings, massive. This is yours, Freddie McGregor, and you're listening to Mikey Sparkle with the Artie Showcase. This is the most intelligent program you have around the place, so don't miss this one. A chair is still a chair, even when Mikey Sparkle not sitting there. Freddie McGregor upon the ends. Mikey Sparkle, you're the man.

0: Yes, sir. Keep it locked right in old Jeunesse and Banana FM. I'll be back in a few, all right?
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0: thing called Now Now Now. September 20th, people, September 20th. 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
1: 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I can hear the beat now.
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1: 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Snoop Doggy Dogg and Dr. Dre is at the dump, ready to make an entrance, so back on up.
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1: give me the microphone first so I can bust like a bubble. 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

0: fake this, but back to the lecture at hand. 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
1: Yeah.
0: And that's realer than real deal, holy field.

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So

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11: When you need somebody to help you, you want somebody with that dog in them. I'm talking about that dog in them. You ever hear the expression? Like you ain't got that dog in you. If you got to fight, you better have a dog with you. If you got to fight, you got to have a dog with you. 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He got that dog in him, and he gonna fight. He gonna fight to the end. And you know what he gonna try to do. He gonna try to bite.

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8: 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You ever hear the expression? 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If you gotta fight, you better have a dog with you. If you gotta fight, you gotta have a dog with you. Gotta have top dog with you. 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He gonna fight to the end. 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

While your feet are stumping and the jam is pumping, look ahead, the crowd is jumping. Pump it up a little more, get the party going on the dance floor. See, 'cause that's where the party's at, and you find out if you.

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0: A bitch can't do it like me.
1: No.
0: A bitch can't do it like me.
1: No.
0: A bitch can't do it like me.
1: No.
0: A bitch can't do it like me.
1: No.
0: A bitch can't do it like me.
1: No.
0: A bitch can't do it like me.
1: No.

0: 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No.
1: A bitch can't do it like me.
0: No.
1: A bitch can't do it like me.
0: No.
1: A bitch can't do it like me.
0: No.
1: A bitch can't do it like me.
0: No.
1: A bitch can't do it like me.
0: No.
1: A bitch can't do it like me.
0: No.
1: A bitch

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1: A bitch can't do it like me.
0: No.
1: A bitch can't do it like me.
0: No.
1: A bitch can't do it like me.
0: No.
1: A bitch can't do it like me.
0: No.
1: A bitch can't do it like me.
0: No.
1: A bitch can't do it like me.
0: No.
1: A bitch can't do it like me.
0: No.

0: 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I am at the Gemini. 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
4: Yeah, this album is dedicated to all the teachers that told me I'll never amount to nothing. 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
5: Yeah, yeah.
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4: It was all a dream.

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0: Instagram. I am at the Gemini. 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
7: When you need somebody to help you, you want somebody with that dog in them. 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And you know what he gonna try to do. 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

0: me up on Instagram. 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

0: 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The rhymes were so rumpin' that the brothers rolled the zap.
1: Hey yo, Tip, do you recall when we used to rock?
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1: Those fly routines on your cousin's block?
0: Let me see. 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I received the message and you

0: ATL. You want the garage, but in Atlanta? Every Friday night. That's House in the Zone with DJ Ant B and Rob Swinger. Right here on OG 979. I can hear the beat now.
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4: When you need somebody to help you, you want somebody with that dog in them. I'm talking about that dog in them. You ever hear the expression? Like, you ain't got that dog in you. If you gotta fight, you better have a dog with you. If you gotta fight, you gotta have a dog with you. Gotta have top dog with you. He got that dog in him. And he gonna fight. He gonna fight to the end. And you know what he gonna try to do. He gonna try to fight.

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2: This rock, this time, is one of a kind, blowing your mind like only the Candyman can. Like a heavyweight champion, knocking them out, another bout without a doubt. 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This is what you've been missing. Listen to my heartbeat while I'm whispering. 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

0: 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I mean, the macaroni soggy, the peas are mushed, and the chicken tastes like wood. 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And your friend says, man, there's plenty of food, so he piles some more on your plate. But while the sticky food's steaming, your mind starts to dream of the moment it's time to leave. And then you look at your plate and your chicken slowly rotting into something that looks like cheese. 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I'm just sitting here making myself nauseous with this ugly food that stinks. Oh, so you bust out the door while it's still close, still sick from the food you ate. And then you run to the store for quick relief from a bottle of K.O. Pectate. And then you call your friend 2 weeks later to see how he has been. And he says, I understand about the food, babe, but we're still friends. With the hip hop, the hippie to the hip, the hip hip, a hoppy, you don't stop the rocker to the bang bang boogie. Say up jump the boogie to the rhythm of the boogie beat.
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Baby girl, better known as Ali. 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
1: 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Ah-ha. 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And me,

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0: 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Who but us?
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0: Perfection is perfected, so I'ma let them understand from a young G's perspective. 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

0: 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Right here on OG 979. I can hear the beat now.
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1: for one
0: is
1: second.
0: What? 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
1: Hi, kids. 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
2: Uh-huh.
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0: Dr. Dre, don't just stand there, operate. 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
1: Yeah. 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
7: When you need somebody to help you, you want somebody with that dog in them. I'm talking about that dog in them. You ever hear the expression? Like you ain't got that dog in you. If you got to fight, you better have a dog with you. 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Got to have top dog with you. He got that dog in him. 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He going to fight to the end. And you know what he going to try to do. He going to try to bite him. 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

0: This album is dedicated to all the teachers that told me I'd never amount to nothing. To all the people that lived above the buildings that I was hustling from, that called the police on me when I was just trying to make some money to feed my daughter.
1: Yeah, yeah.
0: And to all my peoples in the struggle, you know what I'm saying? 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
2: Man, big shout to all of our military folks, man. That's how we start the show. Because we respect our military friends out there for their bravery, their sacrifice.

0: Everybody, man. And of course, my brother Marvin Dixon is here.
1: What's happening, Chubson? You all right, man?
0: Man, I'm feeling blessed, brother. Feeling blessed. And of course, Ed the Gemini.
2: Yes, sir. Gemini season and orange and blue skies, baby.
0: Very nice, very nice. And of course, Rob Swinger.
3: No, we're still recovering for Chubb's 3-day birthday. Anyway.
0: Definitely.
3: Anyway, I'm here on the same size as the trees and the breeze and loving it all.
0: Yeah, man. 3-day Oxtail celebration. And of course, big shout. We got the full menu, throwback of the day, musical history with DJ Frost. Frost is in that $5 and change mix. We have a hip-hop question for Frost and the listeners. You can learn about hip-hop. Jive Nation is here. And, of course, the Fiends are in the building.
2: You know it.
0: Let's start this thing, man. The Chubb Rock Show. Cheryl.
4: 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Earn your keep.
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0: Club in the low press. 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
0: bird's eye,
1: just
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0: You know, I know you guys know this guy, but I don't think you understand the seriousness of what goes on with this guy. You guys know Cody Lamb, right?
1: Kobe Lamb.
0: Am I saying it? Cody Lamb. Am I saying it right?
1: The Instagram cat.
0: You know who? Instagram, TikTok cat. Mm-hmm.
2: Yeah.
0: Really, his largest audience is on TikTok.
2: Who never talk?
0: He never talks. 160 million followers, right?
2: Yeah. Mm-hmm.
0: So it's interesting, man, because he signed a very strange deal, right, for $975 million. Right? And what it does, you can invest in him and his business, because he has a business, right? And you can invest in the business, right? And the investors basically got to $975 million for a guy that does not speak in none of his posts.
2: Right.
0: Right? None of his posts. But his business is huge. We talked about Idris Elba the other day and not being in 007, but Cody Lamb will be.
1: Mm-hmm.
0: He will be in the new 007 without no lines.
1: That's a beautiful life.
0: I mean, you can't ask for nothing better. You know what I'm saying? I don't know if anybody's actually heard this guy speak.
1: No.
0: You know what I'm saying? Because that's his brand. But so there's some other little mysterious things going on. And of course, the people involved with stocks and trading are kind of trying to investigate this because it's a deal that's never been done before. Mm. You know, I don't know if it was him or somebody else that came up with this, but they're kind of investigating this. Like, you know, you can invest in him, but what is it? You know, and people are confused.
2: They all worry about somebody else's business.
1: There you go.
0: Always, man.
2: Let that man make his money.
1: Yeah.
0: And not to mention, he's a black man, young black man.
1: Because you remember, Chubb, he was in the movie, too, Bad Boys with Martin and Will. He was in that movie as well.
2: With no lines.
1: No lines.
0: See, I didn't see that movie. I didn't know he was in that movie.
1: He was in that movie as well.
0: I'm telling you, man. I mean, this is all through Instagram, man.
1: TikTok and all that. Yep.
0: I mean, not Instagram, TikTok, sorry. His biggest followers is in TikTok. So big shout to him, man. May God bless him. All right, we got more. The Chubb Rock Show. Chubb.

0: Man, got to give a big shout to one of Chubb's guys, man. We're talking about singer and pastor Montel Jordan.
1: Yeah.
0: That's your guy, dude.
1: My guy, man.
0: Yeah, man. He
1: great guy.
0: He made some comments about prenup, man, which drove the internet, went into a frenzy. He says that a person is not all in if a prenup is signed and in a marriage because, you know, it's an exit strategy and it gives people too many options. So he is against the prenup there, Trevor.
2: Yeah, I mean, you know, he's traditional.
0: Yeah.
2: Right? He's a traditional guy. Even though he's a music guy, he's a pastor.
0: Mm-hmm.
2: You know, he has a beautiful wife. I know her.
0: Mm-hmm.
2: And you know, and most old school is going to believe in this. Like, if you're going to get married, you should know that this is the one for you. This is the one forever.
0: Mm-hmm.
2: And you don't really need to do the prenup thing. But, you know, it is what it is. It's hard to do that these days. It's hard to do it, definitely, if you're an athlete or you're a person with means, you know, actor or whatever, and music person with money. So, but I understand what he's saying. I get it.
0: Marv, you with your man, Pastor Montel?
3: About prenup?
0: Yeah.
3: Hey, if you got a lot of money.
0: See, my mom said that. A lot of money.
3: I'm doing like them soccer players, Chubb. Put everything in your mama name.
0: There you go.
3: Yeah,
2: it's hard, man, to lose half that money and sometimes lose all your properties.
3: I understand what he's saying. Suppose, you know, I guess he's saying the guy might not all be in looking for exit plan.
0: Yes, sir.
3: But she might be in just trying to come up.
0: True.
3: You never know.
2: That's what I'm saying. You gotta be certain. And I know these days it's hard to be certain. You know what I'm saying? It's hard to be certain that you find a woman for you forever.
0: Mm-hmm.
2: You know, so, but if you're old school, you know, you got lucky, you found the right woman, you don't have to worry about all of that prenup bull, nonsense. You know what I'm saying? So,
3: you almost said it.
2: I'm with Montel Jordan on that, man. And big shout out to my brother, man, because he's had an interesting year with some cancer scares.
0: Yes, yes.
2: And kind of overcame all of it. So big shout to him. All right. Throwback of the day coming up next. The Chubb Rock Show. Cheer.
0: Attention ATL parents, coaches, and fans. 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
4: Time for the throwback song of the day. What do we got there? Where we going?
5: Man, I got to go back to Let's Ride. Also featuring Percy.
6: Yeah, man. That's a big...
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7: Like it, huh? Remember me? Let's get right. Yeah. Yo, Mike, tell when you walk there, if you go out to the lobby, tell the mailman to need some more towers up here. When you see Shawnee,

0: tomorrow. Let's ride. Your boy Montel Jordan. Great record, by the way.
1: Yeah, man.
0: Great record, by the way, for the throwback of the day. And again, big shout to him. Big shout to his queen. We've done a lot of shows together, man. He always is just a very inspirational soul, man.
1: Mm-hmm.
0: If you have ever had the honor of speaking with him. You know what I'm saying? So big shout to my brother Montel Jordan. All right, we got more. The Chubb Rock Show. Cheer up.
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0: Nowadays, everybody wanna talk like they got something to say, but nothing comes out when they move their lips, just a bunch of gibberish. Act like they forgot about Dre.
1: All right, fellas. So we talked about a lot of people getting back into the putting out music there, Mar. And this queen, you know, she goes on tour, but she has now decided that she wants to work on another R&B album. I'm talking about the icon, Miss Patti LaBelle there, Marvin Dixon.
2: Right. Yeah. I've seen it.
1: She's called the Godmother of Soul. And she said, you know, she's still touring. But she said she's getting back out there, man. Got to put out some new music. She never stopped. Yeah.
2: She got the voice, man.
1: Yeah.
2: She got the voice. I know she's 80 whatever.
1: 82.
2: But she got the voice. That voice never went away.
1: Yeah.
3: Patti.
2: Or she can go in the studio. She just need the right producers, and that's it. She got the voice.
1: Mm-hmm. Do you think that she would do something with, like, some of the young artists there, Joe?
2: Of course.
3: Yeah.
2: Every young artist loves Patti.
1: Yeah.
2: And I'm not talking about just new ones. Beyonce, Rihanna, you know, all of those queens, they love Patti, man. There ain't nobody who don't love Patti.
1: Yeah.
3: I would love to
2: Everybody loves Patti.
3: I would love to see Patti and Jack.

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0: Plus, somebody did not carry the one. Somebody did their mathematics wrong. Because the monies they thought they was going to make during this World Cup for these hotel rooms and Airbnb.
1: Oh, man.
0: They doing like Otis on Martin. You're going down today, boy.
1: Oh, boy.
0: You're going down today. They are dropping them prices because they are not filling up like they thought. One Midtown hotel in Atlanta projected $600,000 in revenue for the month of June.
2: Ooh.
0: And they only at $13,000 in reservations.
1: The price is too high, Ma.
0: Yeah, people are not paying $1,000-some a night.
1: To stay in Bankhead? I ain't trying to be out there $1,000 a night, man.
3: Yeah.
0: They are dropping
3: if it
0: the
3: was
0: prices.
3: Happening, if it was happening in New York, yes. Mm. If it was happening in Chicago, yes. If it was happening in California, yes, you'll get those prices. If it was happening in Miami,
1: mm-hmm.
3: yes, you'll get that. But this is Georgia, man. I know Atlanta is popular. I get it. It's popular. A lot of people move there. But they're not going to, the people are not going to spend that here. And the team just came in the other day. I don't know if you saw it.
1: Yeah, yeah,
3: The team, the team just came in for
1: USA
3: practice
1: team. Yes, sir.
3: Yeah. But they're not going to spend that kind of money, Marv.
0: No.
3: Not here.
0: Chubb, all of them, even New York, are dropping prices. All of them. They're dropping prices like that. Like, they ain't doing the economy. People don't have that. And they're slicing their prices. The hotels are dropping down. Easy. All of them. Sure. Every city is dropping their prices because so many people put out those Airbnbs.
1: Yeah.
0: And some of them ain't getting rented.
1: Right.
0: They're
1: right.
0: dropping
3: it's
0: out.
3: It's the economy. Then I guess it's just the economy.
0: Yeah, they say the economy is putting a halt on all the attendance they thought they were going to have.
1: It's ridiculous. Because I think about it, right, fellas? If you live in, let's say, a country like Costa Rica, right, where you ain't making that much, but you come into the state, you spending that money for your ticket and all that kind of stuff, and they expect you to pay all that much, you don't got that money like that, man. In U.S. dollars, it can't work.
0: Yeah, they said that.
3: I mean, there will be people that will pay it.
1: Yeah.
3: Right? Because they're still corporate people and you know, people with money, but, you know, the average person, they're not going to have that kind of money.
1: Yeah.
3: You know what I'm saying? So we'll still see about the economics.
1: Yeah.
3: And how much money it brings to the city, I guess, after the World Cup.
1: Mm-hmm.
3: All right? We got more, man. The Chubb Rock Show. Cheer. Yeah.

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1: it just makes it easier.
2: The fun, the vibes, the music.
3: You already know.
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0: All right, fellas, I got an interesting question that popped up on social media, and I wanted to get your take on it because, you know, Chubb, when your parents came and my parents and all, even your parents' mom here, the dream, Marv, was always to, the American dream, right, was to always to own a house.
1: Mm-hmm.
0: Right? Always own a house, you get a good job, and you want to buy a house. Marv had one, young man, that, Rob, show guy's house, Pat, Chubb, everybody. But do you think that that is still a dream today, right? Because that's the big question, Marv, is to have a, to own a house, right? Because we know how things are, we talked about, always talk about it up here, how difficult it is to own a house, about mortgage rates, the price of housing, young people are not finding job. Is that, in your mind, Chubb, still an American dream to own a home?
2: I think it's still an American dream to own a home. I mean, it's harder to obtain the dream.
0: Yeah.
2: With the new generation, but it's still the dream. I mean, to own something that's yours, you know, will always be the dream, right? Like a car. But the number one would be a home, you know, that you own your home. Yeah, I think it's still the dream.
0: I don't know, Marv. I think that these young people now, I think, like, because it seems so unattainable, like, they just like, yo, man, I live in an apartment or a condo in the city or something like that. Do you think it's still a thing, Marv, to get a crib?
1: It's like, kids try to think more realistic.
0: Yeah.
1: A lot of them ain't thinking about houses.
0: They
1: now,
0: not.
1: Because I'm thinking about the younger generation, my family. I have yet to hear one of them say, I want to get a house.
0: I'm telling you, man.
1: They are, no,
2: let me tell you.
1: My little cousin say, I'm going to move in with grandma. And to be honest,
2: I get it.
1: Chubb,
2: there's a lot of...
1: Grandma liked the company.
0: Yeah.
2: No, of course. And don't get me wrong. I know a lot of them are more staying home. A lot of parents are building sheds, right, and turning them into, you know, kind of like tiny homes on their property.
0: Yeah.
2: You know, so their kids can kind of, you know, because, you know, coming out of college and you're in a nice piece of debt right there, you know, and I get it, but I still believe that they want a home eventually. They may not get it, let's say, coming out of college.
0: Right.
2: But eventually they want a home.
0: Man, I don't know, Chubb, man. Because think about where we're from, right, New York. You know how much you got to have to own a crib there? I mean, a shack is about $800,000, $900,000 in New York City, man. It's hard,
2: no,
0: man.
2: It's terrible. But rent is $3,500 for a one-bedroom.
0: Roommates.
2: With rats.
0: Yeah.
2: With rats.
0: That's crazy, man. We'll see.
2: That look like cats. You know what I'm saying? So, I think the dream is alive, man. It's just that it may take longer.
0: It's over.
2: It ain't gonna be like Marv, who caught his house at 19. It ain't gonna happen like that.
0: No.
2: All right. We got more, man. Musical history with DJ Frowse coming up next. The Chubb Rock Show. Chair.
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7: Yeah.

time for a little musical history. Show back at the boy DJ Frost, All right, we're going to First Priority Records, 1991. The name of the album, Act Like You Know. It is MC Light. And the name of the song, Poor Georgie. Yo, but where'd she get this from? Frost.

Poor Georgie, MC Light, from that album, Act Like You Know, First Priority Records, 1991. Now, she went to Columbia Records, 1978. The name of the group and the album, Toto. And the name of their song, Smash, by the way, Georgie Porgie.

0: Georgie Porgy by Toto. All right, Columbia Records, 1978. Funky like crazy, man. They were just funky. And MC Lyte wanted that music and made Poor Georgie. All right, from her Act Like You Know album. First Priority Records, 1991. A little musical history. Shubrick and the boy DJ Frost. Frost, man. The way Frost.
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0: Coming up, DJ Frost. DJ Frost 82 on Instagram, Facebook. 50 plus years of hip hop. The celebration continues. And of course, we're going to have a hip hop question for Frost. And the listeners out there, you can learn about this thing called hip hop, okay? Now, people, I know that he said it. But does he mean it? I don't know. Because most things that he says is cap. You know what I'm saying? Especially when it comes to money.
1: Mm-hmm.
0: Okay? But Orange Boy up in the White House said that how thousands of businesses that should have gotten PPP money during COVID didn't get their money. And, of course, he blamed it on Biden, right? Because he said, hey, I was giving out PPP money, and then Biden became president, and he stopped. And he's saying that all those companies were supposed to get PPP money, and a lot of those businesses went under. He said a bunch of them were restaurants, and they went under. So he's trying to get a certain amount of money, and, of course, with him, it's in the billions, to give those companies that qualified for PPP to get that money now. Now, obviously Congress and them people are going to be like, yo, but if the business is closed down, why give them the money? He's like, nah, freak that. We should give them the money. I don't know how you feel about it. You know, I think he's trying to raise the money to give his friends some PPP money because he's one of them cats. You know, he's trying to give it to some friends of his.
2: Yeah.
0: You know, I don't know, because why are you talking about PPP money now? We're not in a pandemic now. And that was 5 years ago. 5 years ago. You know, whatever it was.
1: Six.
0: You know, 6 years ago.
2: Jesus.
0: You know, and those businesses closed down because they didn't get their PPP, which is wrong.
2: Mm-hmm.
0: You know, if that's true, that's wrong. That those businesses closed down. They were supposed to get PPP money. They didn't get the PPP money. But, you know, with that guy, you always got to look at him with a strange look. When it comes to, I'm telling you, it's like he grew up in Zone 5 in Atlanta. This guy's into scams.
2: I think we always look at him with a strange look, bro. I think that doesn't go away no matter what's about.
0: Every time you talk about money, you got to figure, oh, Trump got some friends who didn't get PPP money.
2: There you go.
0: And he want to make sure that they get that money. You know, so I don't know what to say about that. To be continued, you know what I'm saying? I am going to say, if businesses closed down when they were qualified for PPP money and didn't get it, then that was wrong. You know, that's wrong. Because they should have gotten that money.
1: Mm-hmm.
0: It was written into the legislature. They should have gotten that money. Especially restaurants. Because they were the ones hit the most by COVID. So, you know, I don't know what to say about it. If you do get the money, that'll be great.
2: Yeah.
0: With this guy, I doubt it. All right. We got more. The Chubb Rock Show. Cheer.

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1: If you having girl problems, I feel bad for you, son. 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

in his eyes. 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He began to comfort me whenever I was alone. George was sweet, so nice and so neat. With any other guy, he didn't have to compete. George was mature, he made sure that he was the only man I'd ever adore. Girls, have you ever had a friend that you get with every night?

0: 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The boy DJ Frowls. DJ Frowls 82 on Instagram, Facebook. 50 plus years of hip hop. The celebration continues. This is an MC Light question. You know, she had a bunch of albums, bunch of hits. You know what I'm saying? But can you tell me which female rapper or rappers has she ever done a song with for her albums, for MC Light albums? Okay? Can you tell me that, Frost?
1: Only recently it was Queen Latifah.
0: That is the only person that she's ever done a song with on her albums. Mm. She has no other female MCs on any of her albums. So that is right, Queen Latifah. And that was recently. She has done records with other female rappers like Missy Elliott and Yo-Yo and stuff like that, but they was never on her albums. I guess she didn't like to do features on her album. All right, so big shout out to MC Light. And very nice there, Frost. Frost, very nice.
1: No problem.
0: All right, we got more, man. The Chubb Rock Show. Chair.
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asthma. 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
1: When the pimp's in the crib, ma,
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2: park it like it's hot. 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
1: And if a get an attitude,
2: pop it like it's hot. 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

hop back, AK-47, now stop that. 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
1: You ready, Mace?
2: Party people in the place to be. Uh-huh. It's about that time
3: for us to
1: yeah.

0: me. 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And those be the same ones walking while I whip. Just started seeing cars cause they auction it. So while you daydream, mama city gleam. 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One time you had it all, I ain't mad at y'all. 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
1: That's right.
0: Six cars of power to fire big stars. 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I don't understand language of people with

0: fellas, baby.
1: All right, to all my investors out there, because I gotten some emails about this, and I'm not going to tell you what they're investing, but I know a lot of people are investing in it, all right? I mean, the IPO valuation now is like 44%. I mean, it's serious, man, and that's SpaceX.
2: I thought Marv was going to come in with his Renner spoons, man. I thought that was going to be it.
1: Nah, not the Renner spoons. This is your man, Elon Musk company, right? SpaceX. And, you know, it came on the market. A ton of people put the money in it. People are still trying to put the money in it. You know, if you've gotten, if you've ever had one of these investment accounts, you've gotten the email, like I've gotten the email. The IPO is going crazy. You know, and here's the other side that I do not like about it, but it is what it is. It could make Elon Musk the first trillionaire.
3: Nice.
4: Oh, yeah. That's what he want. He said that's what he want.
3: Big shout to Elon, man. African-American.
1: No, forget about him.
3: He's African-American, bro. He's to be the black first black man a trillionaire, man.
1: That's funny. He is African-American.
3: That's it.
1: Well, really, he's African.
3: African-American.
1: Right, because he's born in South Africa. But here's the thing. Mm-hmm. It could make him the first trillionaire.
3: Wow.
1: Right, which is just unbelievable to me, man. It's just unbelievable, you know, that this guy can end up with that amount of money. One guy. I mean, it could literally get him $2 trillion. This is not even $1 trillion. Mm-hmm. Two. Say that word again. Hell,
4: man. I'm sitting right here struggling. This man got $2 trillion.
3: Yeah, man.
1: I'm telling you, man.
4: We need to talk, player, one-on-one.
1: You know what I'm saying? So he owns a lot of this, right? The IPO valuation, he owns a 44% stake in it. You know, it is what it is. He owns 11% stake in Tesla. It's ridiculous, man. If you've seen the IPO, you know it's going crazy. Bloomberg already said that it's probably one of the most sought-after IPOs in recent history. You know, and I get it. He's a smart guy. I just, a trillionaire, bro, and all these people starving out here.
3: Let me hold something there, Elon, man.
4: That's all. That's something, man.
3: Hold something. Let me get back till I get back on my feet.
4: Yeah.
1: Oh, God. All right, man. We got more. The Chubb Rock Show. Cheers.

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1: Way back in left field. 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
3: The Fiends is here, baby, the Fiends.
4: Yes, we are definitely in the building, getting close to game one. Knicks, baby. You know, it's going to happen, Marv. Trust me. 53 years in the making, Marv. Don't worry about that. All right, but let's not talk about that, Marv. I wanted to ask you guys, because this affects me personally, because I'm a big Giants fan.
5: Okay.
4: I'm talking about the quarterback of the Giants, Jackson Dart.
5: Yeah.
4: Made lots of headlines for going, introducing the current president.
5: Mm-hmm.
4: Now, of course, he is by far an unpopular president, right? One of the things that came out of that by his teammate was like, yo, bro, what are we doing here?
5: Mm-hmm.
4: Right? But that's not the thing. He has a right to do that. But my question to y'all is, should sports and politics, or while current players are playing, should they get involved with politics? Like current sports players. Because if you think about it, right? I mean, sports is that one equalizer where it don't matter who you believe in, what you love, what color you are, people just root for their team, Mom.
5: It's going to coincide with each other. And the reason being, whenever you win any championship game, most teams, the winner, go to the White House.
4: Right. And they have a choice to say, I'm going to go or not.
5: Each player, but the team itself goes.
4: Right.
5: A player individually can say, I don't want to go.
4: Mm-hmm.
5: But every team does go and get invited. So that means you have to stop that, too.
4: Right.
3: This wasn't a problem when Obama was there.
4: It wasn't a problem. But, I mean, just in general, for us, politics, right? Should current players get involved with politics, right? Because we know how divisive, and even more in this current administration, like, we know how divisive politics can be. Should current players get involved in it, Trump?
6: I mean, you just have to learn how to separate it. It's the same as music.
4: Mm-hmm.
6: You know, you just have to be able to separate the art from the person,
4: right?
6: The art from the artist.
4: Man, it's difficult, man, because, you know, when you think about sports, though, like, sports is that one thing that it unifies. It's supposed to unify people. You know, no matter who your quarterback is, who your team is, Marv, you're going to root for the Cowboys, right? You don't know about all the political stuff. You're going to sit down on Sunday and watch the Cowboys. Frost's going to watch the Titans. I'm going to watch. I don't want, and people are spending their money, man, to go and see these guys play. You don't want to start that and be like, man, because this guy supports this candidate that I don't like, it takes away from it, don't you think?
5: See, the key is, to be honest and straightforward, white players can do certain stuff black players better not try to do.
4: Yeah.
5: It's just point blank. When Colin Kaepernick took a knee,
4: yep,
5: that was it. He was out. No ifs, ands, buts, I suppose. Anybody else, you take a knee, we're going to punish you.
4: Yeah.
5: You better stay in that locker room or whatever. But when Brady showed love, and Trump had his, the hats and all that,
4: yep,
5: wasn't no problem. White players can do.
3: Yeah, about it.
5: Yeah, when white players do certain stuff, there's never a problem. Black players?
3: I got a question for Ed.
4: Mm-hmm.
3: Man, I don't know if you've been seeing this, Ed, but they have said that there's rumors that Trump wants to be at the Knicks game for the finals.
4: Yep.
3: Remember, he is a New Yorker.
4: He is a New Yorker. He says he's friends with Dolan.
3: A New Yorker.
4: Yep. Yep.
3: And he's friends with Dolan. So, but people have been talking about, you know, I mean, you know, Spike Lee and other players and past players.
4: Yeah.
3: They're not feeling that whole situation.
4: And I'm not feeling it as well, too. He better stay out of there, man. Leave that. Absolutely not, man. Keep your man. Keep the president out of the game, man. That's where I'm going with it there, Mark.
7: He might jinx it, man.
4: Oh, man. But politics and sports, man. Whew, it's an interesting thing. But, you know, Jackson did talk to the teammates, and he said, yo, my bad, players, because, yo, people got a block for Jackson, Mark.
5: Yeah.
4: All right, man. That was your sports report right here on the Chubb Rock Show.
3: Sure.
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5: Hits!
3: That's House in the Zone with DJ Ant B and Rob Swinger. Right here on OG 979. I can hear the beat now.
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7: Me.
8: Made her catch you?
7: I don't know how I let this happen.
8: With who?
7: The girl next door, you know? I don't know what to do.
8: So it wasn't you.
7: Oh.

0: right, let's go to Florida for this one, man.
1: Oh, man.
2: Florida.
0: Yeah, man. Big shout to this Florida cop, man. I showed Marvin this story, man. He actually pulled over a woman there, Chubb. And he said that he swore that this woman was holding a phone in her right hand. Because, you know, Florida is one of those states that, you know, we can't hold a phone and drive. Right, Mom?
3: Right.
2: You can't do it in Georgia either.
3: Yeah. No place.
0: No place. Yeah, you can't do it, man. So the guy pulled her over. And, you know, he had his body cam and all that. And he went up to the car and he said, hey, man, I saw that you were, you had your phone in your right hand. And the woman then proceeded to raise her right arm up and showed that she does not have a hand, man.
3: She
0: Chubb.
3: Does not have a right hand,
0: at all.
2: I don't mean to laugh. I'm sorry. I don't mean to laugh.
3: No, she laughed.
0: She laughed.
3: And know what she said to him? You want to just walk this off? Just go ahead and call... Take an A on this one. He told my son. Nah, he still wrote her a ticket.
0: Still wrote her a ticket, man.
3: And she was able to get the body cam before she went to court. Mm-hmm. So I know the judge gonna throw it out. Like, man, she ain't
2: had
3: no phone.
2: He's an idiot for giving her a ticket. He's an idiot for giving her a ticket. A woman with one hand?
0: Yeah.
3: Yeah, she didn't even have it. She don't even have a right arm.
4: He's one of those police officers that I keep on talking about. Hey. What do I know?
3: Oh, look at him.
0: Yeah, man. Big shot.
2: If I was a police officer and that happened to me and she said that, I'd have been like, you know something, baby girl? Throw your hands in the air and wave them. And then I would have walked away and be like, yo, go about your business, yo.
0: Man, big shout out to Kathleen
2: Thomas.
0: That guy's
2: an idiot.
0: Yeah,
3: and then he said, you swear you didn't have it. Yeah, raise your hand and swear. She raised he said the other hand. She raised the one with no hand again. He said the other hand.
2: I hope the judge screams on him.
3: Yeah, me too. Oh,
4: that's what he needs. The judge needs to scream on him.
2: Yeah, I hope they scream on him. Because that's ridiculous, man. It's ridiculous. All right, big shout out to Hub, by the way.
0: Definitely.
2: All right, we got more. The Chubb Rock Show. Cheer up.
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0: fellas, I'm going to bring up a word and tell me if we all can live by this. The word is simplicity.
1: Yeah, I like it.
0: All men.
2: I like that word.
0: Are very simple.
3: Very, very simple.
2: Simple.
0: Me and a couple of friends were talking. We were debating this. And she was saying, men make relationships so hard. And I say, no, we don't. We are very simple individuals. Mm-hmm. You could call a man up and say, hey, I'm going to bring you some wings by your house. He is ecstatic. He is happy to get them wings. I'm going to bring a burger. He is happy to get that burger. Taco, pizza, we are happy.
1: Unless he's vegan.
0: It's so hard to tell a woman that.
1: Yes.
0: Hey, I was going to come over and bring some wings. Some wings. Some chicken.
2: Wings. Chicken.
0: With attitude.
2: Yeah, and that's, lost that.
0: And that's how I started. The girl told him, can he stop by, which was a high-end restaurant, to get something to go and bring it. And he said, this was the other day to watch the game.
1: Yep.
0: He said, I'm just going over to watch the game, Ma. She told me, can he stop by Chops and get something to go?
1: Chops, oh, Chops.
2: I would have brought her some napkins from Chops.
1: A couple of straws.
0: And I told her.
2: Like, yo, I got the napkins. You I said, wipe your face with it.
0: Men are so simple.
1: Yeah.
0: We live by simplicity. It is so simple to please a man. Women, I think I told y'all fellas, I met a young lady in Miami, and I was trying to get her to come to Atlanta to hang out with me. I said, I'm going to fly you up. She told me, well, I only fly first class.
1: Oh.
0: So I just said, okay, leave it alone.
1: Mm-hmm.
0: And then...
2: Let me tell you something, bro. It's ridiculous, man. It really... I watched a video the other day. The young lady... was on her first date with this guy. He seemed kind of shy and everything. And she took him to this restaurant. Oh, man, I'm trying to tell you. It's something on the park in Atlanta, right? It's so expensive, man. And his bill came up to almost $600 for the two of them.
1: Nice.
2: And he didn't say anything. He didn't beef. He didn't do anything. He just paid it. She was doing her video with the food and everything. And I was like, man, baby girl, you better thank God it wasn't me. Because the minute I would have grabbed the menu and there was no prices on the menu, I was walking out.
0: I'm like, you chill. I did the guy. Bye-bye, baby.
2: You know them restaurants, man. When they give you the menu and there ain't no prices on the menu,
0: oh, yeah,
2: it's time to walk out.
1: Mm-hmm.
2: It's time to walk out, Playboy. And
1: oh,
2: Chops,
1: man. I left something
2: Chops
1: at the car.
2: Chops Lobster Bar?
1: Yeah.
2: Chops Lobster Bar. I've eaten there once, and the food was incredible. Don't get me wrong. But I ain't going back there. That's too expensive.
0: I mean, literally, like when I said, a young lady asked me to fly her first class, and I said, nah. Do you know when I went to Miami and was getting ready to get on a flight some months later, she was on the same flight as me,
1: mm-hmm.
0: and I was in row 18.
1: Mm-hmm.
0: She was in row 26.
1: Oh, man.
0: I said, I ain't no first class was behind me.
2: Women are simple. She was in the cargo department.
0: A lot of women are simple when it comes to them. Mm-hmm. But when you're buying, nah, you can't be simple. So, ladies, let's keep it simplicity amongst both of us, please.
2: McDonald's, baby. McDonald's.
1: There you go.
2: All right. I'm telling you, man, them hash browns are dope. All right. We got more. The Chubb Rock Show. Chair.

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ain't no limit to this. As long as we drop gangster hits. Now look here, Trick, you fine and I dig your style. Come chill with a player, do it doggy style. I'll be gentle, sentimental. Yeah, we did it in a rental. Lincoln, Continental.

0: All right, Chubb. So there seemed to be some performance, man, that we reported last week that that, of course, we're talking about President Donald Trump's Freedom 2050, the performance. So there has been some backtracks, man. Some people that are stepping out. So you might have an opportunity to perform, Chubb. It seems as though Young MC is out. Milli Vanilli has declined. And Marv's favorite groups, Morris Day, you know, he said that he's not going to be able to do it. So there's some there's an opportunity there.
1: Some more going to drop out.
2: That means the backlash happened quick.
0: Yes.
1: Yeah.
2: The backlash happened quick for them to drop out. First of all, Milli Vanilli, the one guy, I know him.
1: He doing it.
2: I know him. I mean, for him to back out, I mean, it sounds like him to back out, but he needs that paper.
1: He backed out?
0: He backed out. Milli Vanilli, Young MC, and Morris Day so far said, they.
1: I know he ain't got no more dates. I know he did conflict with his schedule.
2: I'm surprised he backed out of that.
1: I guess he
2: mean, Morris Day get dates.
0: Yeah.
1: Yeah. I guess he gonna blame it on the rain.
0: Oh, man. So, Chubb, there's some, they got some room there, Chubb. Put it out there.
2: I'm trying to tell you, man. Here's the thing. They shouldn't have put the list out there, but they put the list out there.
1: We got to promote it, yeah.
2: Vanilla Ice has done this for Donald Trump before, so he's never going to get no backlash, right? So Vanilla Ice is going to get his paper, right? Young MC, he figures, yo, I got to perform for black people for the rest of the year and rely upon that money. You know what I'm saying? I'm going to leave the money alone, right? Mm-hmm. And he said, fine, he's going to backlash. Milli Vanilli, I'm really shocked about that one.
1: Yeah, he ain't got no dates.
2: He ain't getting no dates.
1: Yeah.
2: You know what I'm saying? And so I'm surprised about him. Flo Rida didn't back out.
0: Oh, nah. Not I'm surprised. Yet, right? Flo Rida don't need that money. I'm surprised why he doing that.
2: Yeah, but, you know, his audience ain't going to care.
0: Yeah.
2: Remember, he's a different audience. Latin people always go Republican.
0: Low.
2: They're not going to bother him.
0: Yeah, he's a pop artist.
2: You said it was a Milli Vanilli, Young MC, and who else backed out?
0: Morris Day.
2: Morris Day don't need that money. He can get dates. Mm-hmm. He can get dates all day.
0: Right.
2: You know what I'm saying? So I get it. But they throw me a $350,000 check.
3: Now, I'm telling you, man. Chubb got jumped on the same with the lead. Pocket on the green.
2: I'm going to be like, you bugging, man. Melania's going to be up there twerking.
0: Uh-huh.
2: All of that. Put your man Baron in the background so I can smack him in the face. All of that, man. But I ain't turning down that much. All right? We got more. All right? The Chubb Rock Show. Champ.

0: if you bought.
1: She came to have a good time today. Let me hear you scream.
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0: right, man. This guy has made headlines in the last 2 weeks, man. All right? And the marketing, people always say there is no bad promotion, there's no bad marketing. And his name is out there even more than ever for a guy that's been in prison for 18 years. And that is Max B.
1: Ah, your guy.
0: Right? I mean, he turned around. He said whatever he said about Kane. Mm-hmm. And the industry went after him and stuff like that. And he probably didn't care. It's more promotion for him, right? Because he got new music out with French. But now he had an interview the other day. And he walked out on the interview.
1: Yep.
0: Because he said he wasn't included on the best New York rappers list.
1: Rightfully so.
0: Right? There was a list. There was a list for the best New York rappers, and his name wasn't on there.
1: Nope.
0: And he walked out.
1: Yeah.
2: He ain't
0: and he
2: even
0: walked
2: on,
0: out.
2: He not even on the best rappers to go to prison list.
1: Oh my God, he damn sure ain't.
0: Like, let me tell you, man. You're in a cell for 18 years. When you went to jail, you were definitely buzzing with a name. There was no doubt. Mm-hmm. The whole wave movement was starting to take off. Unfortunately, you went to prison. Mm-hmm. It's been 18 years. You just came home from prison. Thank God you have a loyal friend.
1: Yes.
0: With French Montana.
1: Yes.
0: Right? French Montana came and put the jewels on you, the clothes, and said, yo, let's go in this studio and make these records. Mm-hmm. You know what I'm saying? Which is great, because one of those records I happen to like. I can't remember the name of the record. Right? But, bro, for you to now say you're better than Kane, you should be on this list. You've been in jail for 18 years. Mm-hmm. You don't have no body of work yet. You know what I'm saying? French got a body of work.
1: And he's number 50.
0: You know? Right. And he's down at the 50.
1: He's down at the 50.
0: You don't have a body of work to sit there and say, I need to be on that list, man. You know, put out a couple of albums. Put out a bunch of singles. I get it. You're coming home from jail. You want it all. You want it all. You want to get everything you missed. I get that. But it ain't time for that.
1: No.
0: You know, it ain't time for that yet. Concentrate on the music, B.
1: Right. And just
0: concentrate on putting out some music.
1: Real quick, Chubb. So the top five of that list, man. I'll go from five. Your guy, LL Cool J. Number four, we got Rakim. Number three, and you know the top three, Chubb. You can guess the top three in any order.
0: Well, I would think it'd be Kane.
1: Nah, it's best
0: KRS.
1: Deal. All right, they're
0: Nas.
1: On the list, but the top three is Biggie, Jay-Z,
0: or
1: and Nas.
0: Jay and Nas, Biggie.
1: Yeah, that's the top three. But Kane is on the list, of course, other but Max don't belong on that list, man.
0: Yeah.
1: I put Marv on this list before Max.
0: Yeah, so I don't know, man. Reality got to sink in with the brother, man. But I wish him all the best, because to come home from jail and still be in the mix like this, that's a good thing.
1: Yeah.
0: All right, musical history with DJ Frawls coming up next. The Chubb Rock Show. Cheer.
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9: 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Gotta have top dog with you. 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And you know what he gonna try to do. 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

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Show back at the boy DJ Frost, All right, we're going to First Priority Records, 1991. The name of the album, Act Like You Know. It is MC Lyte. And the name of the song, Poor Georgie. Yo, but where'd she get this from? Frost.

Georgie, MC Light, from that album, Act Like You Know, First Priority Records, 1991. Now, she went to Columbia Records, 1978. The name of the group and the album, Toto. And the name of their song, Smash, by the way, Georgie Porgy.

0: Georgie Porgy by Toto. All right, Columbia Records, 1978. Funky like crazy, man. They were just funky. And MC Lyte wanted that music and made Poor Georgie, all right, from her Act Like You Know album. First Priority Records, 1991. A little musical history. Shubrack and the boy DJ Frost, Frost, man, the boy Frost, Frost, Frost.
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6: 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You ever hear the expression? Like, you ain't got that dog in you. If you gotta fight, you better have a dog with you. If you gotta fight, you gotta have a dog with you. Gotta have top dog with you. He got that dog in him. 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And you know what he gonna try to do. He gonna try to bite him. 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